from heaven just to see a matinee. Every moment brought a miracle, like the day he walked my way. 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

0: 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You straight?
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0: I'll be right back.
2: Hey, yo, Jay, I don't even fucking show. I think I've been fucking show.
3: Michelle.

0: What happened? What about it?
1: Hey, yo, this nigga said he fucked Michelle.
0: He said he fucked her. Nigga, Michelle right there. Call over,
1: yo. Hey, yo, Michelle, come here for a second, baby. Wait. Come here.
0: Ask him.
1: Hey, yo, you fuck Jay?
2: Hell no. Ew.
1: Nigga, not that Michelle Leslie Brown from 2020 Fifth Street that played ball in the park. The other Michelle Leslie Brown.
3: Nigga, that's the only one.
1: They got how many Michelle's?
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0: Thank you. Adam Levy, Andy Borger, Lee Alexander, Nora Jones, thank you very much for coming. Have a great evening.
1: What the fuck is this?
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1: My definition of a boom.

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She thought she was a cleaner, but she was a frying pan. The picker. Picture the fingers, great. Okay.

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And since this is our last day together, I want to hold you just one more time.

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They'll be waiting for that blowing. 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They'll be weeping, they'll be gnashing, they'll be fighting, they'll be clashing.

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And one of those Jordan's old tunes, you know, it's a good time low. I know I sound bad, but you can overlook that. I've been up all night, 8 o'clock in the morning after riding 500 miles, something like that. 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
1: 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Yeah. Thank you. Yeah. Let me everybody say yeah. Say yeah. Yeah. Yeah. Yeah. Right on in this song. If you cry, I think my heart would break.
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that makes you uncomfortable. Fuck you and the Range Rover you're driving on. Fuck your Saab Convert

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happy with that. 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And your idea of multiculturalism. Japanese restaurant on Monday. Indian on Tuesday. And on Wednesday, Caribbean. 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My great, great, great grandfather made the bag selling European slaves in Africa. 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And you can't tell whether or not I'm joking, can you?

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Mandrax in Switzerland. Little Louis Vega. Kenny Dope Gonzalez. Frankie Knuckles. Todd Terry. Roger Sanchez. And all the DJs who keep New York's underground house sound alive.